Lord, help me walk another mile, just one more mile. I'm tired of walking.

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Now there is in store for me the crown of righteousness, which the Lord, the righteous judge, will award to me on that day. And not only to me, but also to all who have longed for his appearing. One of these days, Jesus is coming back. 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

0: 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The Lord which made heaven and earth, he holds everything in his hands.
1: Hope Radio.

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1: Shank,
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1: Shank, bang, bitch, shank, bang, bitch, shank, bang, bitch, oh, shank, bang, bitch, shank, bang, bitch, whoa.
0: But the Lord God sent him an angel, and he gave him a couple of wings. Well, he came on down into the middle of the furnace and began to cool the flames. Them children got so happy, they went strutting right through the fire, just laughing and talking about the power of the gospel.